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8: We've got a few clouds tonight, sitting at around 10 degrees. It's going to be cloudy and chilly overnight as we drop down to a low feeling like 2. We've got a mix of sun and clouds for Thursday, reaching a high of 11. And Friday is going to be cloudy with a chance of showers, a high of 8 degrees.

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1: Moose weather. We've got a few clouds tonight, sitting at around 10 degrees. It's going to be cloudy and chilly overnight as we drop down to a low feeling like 2. We've got a mix of sun and clouds for Thursday, reaching a high of 11. And Friday is going to be cloudy with a chance of showers, a high of 8 degrees.
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5: Moose weather.
6: Got a few clouds tonight, sitting at around 10 degrees. It's going to be cloudy and chilly overnight as we drop down to a low feeling like 2. We've got a mix of sun and clouds for Thursday, reaching a high of 11. And Friday is going to be cloudy with a chance of showers, a high of 8 degrees.
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6: Moose weather.
7: We've got a few clouds tonight, sitting at around 10 degrees. It's going to be cloudy and chilly overnight as we drop down to a low feeling like 2. We've got a mix of sun and clouds for Thursday, reaching a high of 11. And Friday is going to be cloudy with a chance of showers, a high of 8 degrees.

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4: Moose weather.
5: We've got a few clouds tonight, sitting at around 10 degrees. It's going to be cloudy and chilly overnight as we drop down to a low feeling like 2. We've got a mix of sun and clouds for Thursday, reaching a high of 11. And Friday is going to be cloudy with a chance of showers, a high of 8 degrees.
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2: 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Rivers and seas boiling.
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7: We've got a few clouds tonight, sitting at around 10 degrees. It's going to be cloudy and chilly overnight as we drop down to a low feeling like 2. We've got a mix of sun and clouds for Thursday, reaching a high of 11. And Friday is going to be cloudy with a chance of showers, a high of 8 degrees.

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5: We've got a few clouds tonight, sitting at around 10 degrees. It's going to be cloudy and chilly overnight as we drop down to a low feeling like 2. We've got a mix of sun and clouds for Thursday, reaching a high of 11. And Friday is going to be cloudy with a chance of showers, a high of 8 degrees.
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2: Moose weather.
5: We've got a few clouds tonight, sitting at around 10 degrees. It's going to be cloudy and chilly overnight as we drop down to a low feeling like 2. We've got a mix of sun and clouds for Thursday, reaching a high of 11. And Friday is going to be cloudy with a chance of showers, a high of 8 degrees.
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2: Moose weather.
3: We've got a few clouds throughout the region, sitting at around 5 degrees, but feeling closer to 2. We've got sunshine later this morning, and then a mix of sun and clouds throughout the day, reaching a high of 11. Friday is going to be cloudy with a chance of showers, with a high of 8.

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0: Moose weather.
3: We've got a few clouds throughout the region, sitting at around 5 degrees, but feeling closer to 2. We've got sunshine later this morning, and then a mix of sun and clouds throughout the day, reaching a high of 11. Friday is going to be cloudy with a chance of showers, with a high of 8.
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1: Moose weather.
2: We've got a few clouds throughout the region, sitting at around 5 degrees, but feeling closer to 2. We've got sunshine later this morning, and then a mix of sun and clouds throughout the day, reaching a high of 11. Friday is going to be cloudy with a chance of showers, with a high of 8.

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0: Moose weather.
2: We've got a few clouds throughout the region, sitting at around 5 degrees, but feeling closer to 2. We've got sunshine later this morning, and then a mix of sun and clouds throughout the day, reaching a high of 11. Friday is going to be cloudy with a chance of showers, with a high of 8.
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0: Moose weather.
3: We've got a few clouds throughout the region, sitting at around 5 degrees, but feeling closer to 2. We've got sunshine later this morning, and then a mix of sun and clouds throughout the day, reaching a high of 11. Friday is going to be cloudy with a chance of showers, with a high of 8.
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2: Moose weather.
3: We've got a few clouds throughout the region, sitting at around 5 degrees, but feeling closer to 2. We've got sunshine later this morning, and then a mix of sun and clouds throughout the day, reaching a high of 11. Friday is going to be cloudy with a chance of showers, with a high of 8.
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2: Moose weather.
3: We've got a few clouds throughout the region, sitting at around 5 degrees, but feeling closer to 2. We've got sunshine later this morning and then a mix of sun and clouds throughout the day, reaching a high of 11. Friday is going to be cloudy with a chance of showers with a high of 8.
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2: Moose weather.
3: We've got a few clouds throughout the region, sitting at around 5 degrees, but feeling closer to 2. We've got sunshine later this morning, and then a mix of sun and clouds throughout the day, reaching a high of 11. Friday is going to be cloudy with a chance of showers, with a high of 8.
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1: We've got a few clouds throughout the region, sitting at around 5 degrees, but feeling closer to 2. We've got sunshine later this morning, and then a mix of sun and clouds throughout the day, reaching a high of 11. Friday is going to be cloudy with a chance of showers, with a high of 8.
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3: Moose weather.
4: We've got a few clouds throughout the region, sitting at around 5 degrees, but feeling closer to 2. We've got sunshine later this morning, and then a mix of sun and clouds throughout the day, reaching a high of 11. Friday is going to be cloudy with a chance of showers, with a high of 8.
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0: Moose weather.
4: We've got a few clouds throughout the region, sitting at around 5 degrees, but feeling closer to 2. We've got sunshine later this morning, and then a mix of sun and clouds throughout the day, reaching a high of 11. Friday is going to be cloudy with a chance of showers, with a high of 8.
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5: We've got a few clouds throughout the region, sitting at around 5 degrees, but feeling closer to 2. We've got sunshine later this morning, and then a mix of sun and clouds throughout the day, reaching a high of 11. Friday is going to be cloudy with a chance of showers, with a high of 8.

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1: Good morning, I'm Richard Coffin. A 21-year-old woman from Berks Falls has been charged following a drug trafficking investigation in Bracebridge. Bracebridge OPP say officers conducted a traffic stop near Alice Street at 2 yesterday morning and became concerned about a driver's behavior. An arrest was made and charges include trafficking, failing to comply with probation, and driving while under suspension. The accused was slated to appear in court yesterday. The township of Lake of Bays is inviting residents to help shape the future of Logging Chain Park. The township has launched an online ideas board following a survey earlier this year that gathered feedback from more than 280 community members. Residents can review the findings, comment on suggestions, and submit their own ideas for the park. Staff say the goal is to narrow down which features and activities the community wants to explore further. The survey is open until November 8th. For a link, visit our website. The District of Muskoka will be flushing water mains and hydrants until November 10th as part of regular system maintenance. Officials say water main flushing ensures hydrants are functioning properly, assesses available water flow, helps maintain water quality, and removes mineral and sediment buildup. During this time, the district says residents may notice discolored or cloudy water and reduce

0: water pressure while crews flush hydrants in their area. Officials say there are no safety hazards associated with discolored water, adding it's safe to use and consume. They also say residents may also notice large puddles on the streets as water is flushed onto roads during the process. Canada's health ministers are meeting today and tomorrow in Winnipeg amid calls for predictable and sustainable health care funding. Not only does it come from the provinces and territories, but from doctors and nurses associations and unions across the country, too. They say strong and reliable federal funding to maintain universal health care is foundational to growing the Canadian economy, improving productivity, and helping build projects of national interest. Doctors and nurses also want MPs in Ottawa to move quickly on legislation they say will improve the health and safety of Canadians. That includes a bill to connect patient data and the Safe Social Media Act to keep kids safe. And today is National Fuel Day across the country. Circle K is giving drivers the opportunity to save 10 cents per liter when they fuel up between 3 and 7 at participating locations across Canada. Officials say their goal is to make life on the road just a little easier. Adding National Fuel Day is an opportunity to turn an everyday pit stop into meaningful savings at the pump. In Ontario, for every fuel transaction during Fuel Day, Circle K will donate $1 up to a total of $50,000 to children's hospitals in the province.
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8: There were only two games in the NHL last night. The Montreal Canadiens were in Washington where they dropped a 5-4 decision to the Capitals. While in Colorado, the Dallas Stars needed the shootout for a 3-2 win over the Avalanche. In the National League Championship Series last night, the Milwaukee Brewers beat the Los Angeles Dodgers 6-2 to take a 3-0 series lead. In Major League Soccer last night, Toronto FC's slim playoff hopes are still alive after a 3-3 draw against Orlando City SC. And the Vancouver Whitecaps and St. Louis City ran to a scoreless draw.
7: Moose weather.
8: Cloudy this morning with a chance of a couple of scattered showers, but by the afternoon, it's just going to be mainly cloudy with a few sunny breaks. The high today getting up around 12 degrees. Overnight tonight, it'll be partly cloudy with a low feeling like 2. Then for Thursday, going to be mainly sunny, high getting up around 11. And looking ahead to Friday, it'll be cloudy with a chance of some scattered showers and a high sitting around 8 degrees.
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5: Moose weather.
6: Well, today is going to be a mix of sun and cloud. I know it's pretty brisk right now, but by the afternoon, it's going to be warming up around 12 degrees. Right now, we are currently sitting at 6, and it is cloudy. If you spot traffic slowdown, send it over anytime, 705-645-3079. This is my first year having a kid in school, and I have learned something. Apparently, every child has watched Fight Club and decided to apply that to school, because apparently the first rule of kindergarten is you do not talk about kindergarten. I don't know what's going on here, okay? Yesterday, like, it's gotten to the point that yesterday my wife is getting our daughter ready for school. Finds an award in her bag for being most respectful, okay? Turns out she gets it at a school assembly, and it's not like it was a participation trophy. Like, she was the only kid in her class to get an award. And did she tell us? Nope. And when we asked, like, why didn't you tell us this? And she just goes, it was a surprise. For when? What are you talking about? I was going to be surprised no matter what, mainly because I spend every day with you, your sister, and your mother, who all refuse to respect my authority. You know, it's like I'm just a walking suggestion living in a house with three women. I don't know. Like, am I the only one whose kid refuses to tell you anything about school, or is this something that they all do? Give me a call, send me a text, 705-645-3079, because I can't get anything out of this kid.
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1: Good morning, I'm Richard Coffin. A 21-year-old woman from Berks Falls has been charged following a drug trafficking investigation in Bracebridge. Bracebridge OPP say officers conducted a traffic stop near Alice Street at 2 yesterday morning and became concerned about a driver's behavior. An arrest was made and charges include trafficking, failing to comply with probation, and driving while under suspension. The accused was slated to appear in court yesterday. The township of Lake of Bays is inviting residents to help shape the future of Logging Chain Park. The township has launched an online ideas board following a survey earlier this year that gathered feedback from more than 280 community members. Residents can review the findings, comment on suggestions, and submit their own ideas for the park. Staff say the goal is to narrow down which features and activities the community wants to explore further. The survey is open until November 8th. For a link, visit our website. The District of Muskoka will be flushing water mains and hydrants until November 10th as part of regular system maintenance. Officials say water main flushing ensures hydrants are functioning properly, assesses available water flow, helps maintain water quality, and removes mineral and sediment buildup. During this time, the district says residents may notice discolored or cloudy water and reduce water pressure while crews flush hydrants in their area. Officials say there are no safety hazards associated with discolored water, adding it's safe to use and consume. They also say residents may also notice large puddles on the streets as water is flushed onto roads during the process. Canada's health ministers are meeting today and tomorrow in Winnipeg amid calls for predictable and sustainable health care funding. Not only does it come from the provinces and territories, but from doctors and nurses associations and unions across the country, too. They say strong and reliable federal funding to maintain universal health care is foundational to growing the Canadian economy, improving productivity, and helping build projects of national interest. Doctors and nurses also want MPs in Ottawa to move quickly on legislation they say will improve the health and safety of Canadians. That includes a bill to connect patient data and the Safe Social Media Act to keep kids safe. And today is National Fuel Day across the country. Circle K is giving drivers the opportunity to save 10 cents per liter when they fuel up between 3 and 7 at participating locations across Canada. Officials say their goal is to make life on the road just a little easier, adding National Fuel Day is an opportunity to turn an everyday pit stop into meaningful savings at the pump. In Ontario, for every fuel transaction during Fuel Day, Circle K will donate $1 up to a total of $50,000 to children's hospitals in the province.
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3: Moose Mornings brought to you by Sorrento and Sportage at Muskoka Kia. Just two of Fall's incredibly well-designed Kias on the lot now. Muskoka Kia, Bracebridge.
4: Moose Sports.
5: There were only two games in the NHL last night. The Montreal Canadiens were in Washington where they dropped a 5-4 decision to the Capitals. While in Colorado, the Dallas Stars needed the shootout for a 3-2 win over the Avalanche. In the National League Championship Series last night, the Milwaukee Brewers beat the Los Angeles Dodgers 6-2 to take a 3-0 series lead. In Major League Soccer last night, Toronto FC's slim playoff hopes are still alive after a 3-3 draw against Orlando City SC. And the Vancouver Whitecaps and St. Louis City ran to a scoreless draw.
4: Moose weather.
5: Well, today is going to have a mix of sun and cloud throughout the day and a high sitting around 12. But this evening, we got some clouds rolling in, possible some scattered showers, turning to rain overnight. Could see 10 to 15 millimeters dropping just overnight. Low's going to feel like 3 degrees. Then for Friday, that rain's going to finish up by the morning. Rest of the day will be cloudy with a high of 9. And looking ahead to your weekend weather report, we have got Saturday. Going to be sunny, not getting very warm, though, only sitting around 6 degrees at the high. And then for Sunday, it'll be mainly sunny all day with a high getting up to 14. Right now, we're currently sitting at 6 degrees. And if you spot a traffic slowdown, send it over anytime, 705-645-3079.
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5: Well, there's a brand new foods coming out specifically for Halloween because there's a specific company that just released a black spooky ranch. Okay, they say it tastes just like regular ranch. It's just black, and immediately I was like, "Oh, that's gross. I don't want to eat that. Why give me black ranch?" And then I remembered that we've been down this road before. Anybody remember? The Heinz, like the when they came out with the green ketchup and then the funky purple stuff. I love that. As a kid, oh my God, they got me so fired up. A lot of people were grossed out by it. Like it was a very, I don't know, controversial thing that the ketchup wasn't red. Just food coloring, you know? So I don't know. Here's the thing. People love the green ketchup and the funky purple. I think like 10 million bottles were sold in the first 7 months. So, you know, I guess we were all perfectly happy dipping fries into something that looked like Shrek had a sinus infection. So I want to know, would you eat black ranch right now? Or does food looking like the wrong color completely ruin it for you? Call or text me. Join the conversation. 705-645-3079. This is Justin Bieber, the Speed Demon. On the Moose.

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10: Well, today is going to have a mix of sun and cloud before it turns to rain later on tonight. The high today getting up around 12 degrees. Right now, we are currently sitting at plus 6. And one of the things that I read this week is that a new American Heart Association poll found that 90% of adults have heard the term ultra-processed food. But only 35% can actually tell you what it means. Like, we know it's bad. Okay? It just sounds bad. Ultra processed food. I got to be honest though. It shouldn't, right? Like, you'd think that ultra processed would be a good thing, you know, like triple distilled water. But the people who make our food can be evil sometimes. And when they ultra process something, that means that they take all of the stuff that regular food has. You know, all the good things in them, the vitamins, the minerals, the protein, whatever, and they just remove that. And then they say, here you go. It's going to make you fat and addicted, and you're welcome. But spotting what is ultra-processed, it's not always easy. Like, there's some obvious suspects of when it comes to ultra-processed food, like Black Ranch. If that's not ultra-processed, I don't know what is, okay? But whole wheat bread, that seems like a healthy choice, no? Well, of course, this setup wouldn't make any sense if it was, because some of it is ultra-processed. It depends on what you get, right? Like, if you go to a bakery in town, you're probably fine. If you get it in a big grocery store, and it's packaged, it's got a bunch of additives, it's ultra-processed food. It's not good for you, you know? So be honest with me. Do you actually know what makes a food ultra-processed? Give me a call. Send me a text, 705-645-3079. I've compiled a list of some things that would shock you of what's ultra-processed and what's not. And if you can pick some of them, well, congratulations. You might be smarter than 35% of people.
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1: Good morning, I'm Richard Coffin. A 21-year-old woman from Berks Falls has been charged following a drug trafficking investigation in Bracebridge. Bracebridge OPP say officers conducted a traffic stop near Alice Street at 2 yesterday morning and became concerned about a driver's behavior. An arrest was made and charges include trafficking, failing to comply with probation, and driving while under suspension. The accused was slated to appear in court yesterday. The township of Lake of Bays is inviting residents to help shape the future of Logging Chain Park. The township has launched an online ideas board following a survey earlier this year that gathered feedback from more than 280 community members. Residents can review the findings, comment on suggestions, and submit their own ideas for the park. Staff say the goal is to narrow down which features and activities the community wants to explore further. The survey is open until November 8th. For a link, visit our website. The District of Muskoka will be flushing water mains and hydrants until November 10th as part of regular system maintenance. Officials say water main flushing ensures hydrants are functioning properly, assesses available water flow, helps maintain water quality, and removes mineral and sediment buildup. During this time, the district says residents may notice discolored or cloudy water and reduce water pressure while crews flush hydrants in their area. Officials say there are no safety hazards associated with discolored water, adding it's safe to use and consume. They also say residents may also notice large puddles on the streets as water is flushed onto roads during the process. Canada's health ministers are meeting today and tomorrow in Winnipeg amid calls for predictable and sustainable health care funding. Not only does it come from the provinces and territories, but from doctors and nurses associations and unions across the country, too. They say strong and reliable federal funding to maintain universal health care is foundational to growing the Canadian economy, improving productivity, and helping build projects of national interest. Doctors and nurses also want MPs in Ottawa to move quickly on legislation they say will improve the health and safety of Canadians. That includes a bill to connect patient data and the Safe Social Media Act to keep kids safe. And today is National Fuel Day across the country. Circle K is giving drivers the opportunity to save 10 cents per liter when they fuel up between 3 and 7 at participating locations across Canada. Officials say their goal is to make life on the road just a little easier. Adding National Fuel Day is an opportunity to turn an everyday pit stop into meaningful savings at the pump. In Ontario, for every fuel transaction during Fuel Day, Circle K will donate $1 up to a total of $50,000 to children's hospitals in the province.
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3: Moose Mornings brought to you by Sorrento and Sportage at Muskoka Kia. Just two of Fall's incredibly well-designed Kias on the lot now. Muskoka Kia, Bracebridge.
4: Moose Sports.
5: There were only two games in the NHL last night. The Montreal Canadiens were in Washington where they dropped a 5-4 decision to the Capitals. While in Colorado, the Dallas Stars needed the shootout for a 3-2 win over the Avalanche. In the National League Championship Series last night, the Milwaukee Brewers beat the Los Angeles Dodgers 6-2 to take a 3-0 series lead. In Major League Soccer last night, Toronto FC's slim playoff hopes are still alive after a 3-3 draw against Orlando City SC. And the Vancouver Whitecaps and St. Louis City ran to a scoreless draw.
4: Moose weather.
5: Well, we're starting off brisk and chilly this morning, but by the afternoon, we're going to have a mix of sun and cloud with a high that's going to sit around 12 degrees. Now, we do have some clouds rolling in this evening with some possible scattered showers. That's going to turn to rain overnight. Could see up to 10 to 15 millimeters dropping. Low is going to sit around 6 degrees. Then for Friday, we got that light rain ending by the morning. By the afternoon, it'll just be mainly cloudy. High sitting around 9. But overnight on Friday, just want to let you know, it's going to be dropping down to -3, feeling like -8. Oh, I'm not excited for that. But Saturday will be sunny all day, high getting up around 6. And then Sunday, mainly sunny, high is going to get all the way up to 14 degrees. Right now, we're currently sitting at 6 degrees, got a little bit of overcast. If you spot a traffic slowdown, send it over anytime, 705-645-3079.

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2: I just found out my college girlfriend needs a kidney transplant, and I'm not really worried because her body hasn't rejected an organ in 25 years. She'll be like, no, not fair. Actually, in all fairness to her, she could probably count every guy she's ever slept with on one hand if she was holding a f***ing calculator, but I'm not bitter. I'm not a bitter guy. I'm not. 2 weeks after she dumped me, I was fortunate enough to see her get hit by a snowplow, and that was awkward for me because I had never driven a snowplow before. She had been plowed many times. It was new to me, and people ask me all the time if I still miss her, and I do because I haven't had the scope on my rifle adjuster, but I'll get her. I just have to put her behind me and slam it into reverse, but she's quick, and found out she was dating some French guy, some guy named Fiance. So, pretty sure it's over.
1: Ha ha ha. 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The smile of the day makes my day. 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
2: 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Just two of Fall's incredibly well-designed Kias on the lot now. 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
9: We got some overcast right now, but by the afternoon, we're going to have a mix of sun and cloud with a high getting up around 12 degrees. Although right now, currently sitting at plus 6 with some overcast. And if you spot traffic slowdown, send it over anytime, 705-645-3079. This is my first year with a kid in school, and we have found out the hard way that the backpack needs to be treated like a second mailbox. Like, thanks for the heads up, all right? Because my wife would, like, I don't know, pack my girl's lunch in the morning and maybe, like, take a look through her bag, and suddenly we were just finding out, oh, cool, you know, she was supposed to decorate this paper bag last night and bring in a toy for show and tell today. Fantastic. Nothing like an arts and crafts emergency before breakfast. So now we have learned that every single night, that backpack needs to get searched for forms, homework, whatever food she didn't finish and decided to shove in the bottom of her bag. Oh, kid is a mess. And she refuses to tell us anything. So if we don't go through it, we won't find out till it's too late. I feel like we have to run our own personal airport security system like every time she comes home. Okay. Parents, I want to know, do you need to empty the backpack every night, or do you have a child that will actually tell you things? I don't know. Give me a call. Send me a text. 705-645-3079.
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1: Good morning, I'm Richard Coffin. A 21-year-old woman from Berks Falls has been charged following a drug trafficking investigation in Bracebridge. Bracebridge OPP say officers conducted a traffic stop near Alice Street at 2 yesterday morning and became concerned about a driver's behavior. An arrest was made and charges include trafficking, failing to comply with probation, and driving while under suspension. The accused was slated to appear in court yesterday. The township of Lake of Bays is inviting residents to help shape the future of Logging Chain Park. The township has launched an online ideas board following a survey earlier this year that gathered feedback from more than 280 community members. Residents can review the findings, comment on suggestions, and submit their own ideas for the park. Staff say the goal is to narrow down which features and activities the community wants to explore further. The survey is open until November 8th. For a link, visit our website. The District of Muskoka will be flushing water mains and hydrants until November 10th as part of regular system maintenance. Officials say water main flushing ensures hydrants are functioning properly, assesses available water flow, helps maintain water quality, and removes mineral and sediment buildup. During this time, the district says residents may notice discolored or cloudy water and reduce water pressure while crews flush hydrants in their area. Officials say there are no safety hazards associated with discolored water, adding it's safe to use and consume. They also say residents may also notice large puddles on the streets as water is flushed onto roads during the process. Canada's health ministers are meeting today and tomorrow in Winnipeg amid calls for predictable and sustainable health care funding. Not only does it come from the provinces and territories, but from doctors and nurses associations and unions across the country too. They say strong and reliable federal funding to maintain universal health care is foundational to growing the Canadian economy, improving productivity, and helping build projects of national interest. Doctors and nurses also want MPs in Ottawa to move quickly on legislation they say will improve the health and safety of Canadians. That includes a bill to connect patient data and the Safe Social Media Act to keep kids safe. And today is National Fuel Day across the country. Circle K is giving drivers the opportunity to save 10 cents per liter when they fuel up between 3 and 7 at participating locations across Canada. Officials say their goal is to make life on the road just a little easier, adding National Fuel Day is an opportunity to turn an everyday pit stop into meaningful savings at the pump. In Ontario, for every fuel transaction during Fuel Day, Circle K will donate $1 up to a total of $50,000 to children's hospitals in the province.
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6: Moose Sports.
7: There were only two games in the NHL last night. The Montreal Canadiens were in Washington, where they dropped a 5-4 decision to the Capitals. While in Colorado, the Dallas Stars needed the shootout for a 3-2 win over the Avalanche. In the National League Championship Series last night, the Milwaukee Brewers beat the Los Angeles Dodgers 6-2 to take a 3-0 series lead. In Major League Soccer last night, Toronto FC's slim playoff hopes are still alive after a 3-3 draw against Orlando City SC. And the Vancouver Whitecaps and St. Louis City ran to a scoreless draw.
6: Moose weather.
7: Well, today's going to have a mix of sun and cloud with a high that's going to get up around 12 degrees. And then we do have some clouds rolling in this evening, and we have a chance of some scattered showers. That is going to turn to rain overnight, where we could see up to 10 to 15 millimeters and a low that's going to sit around 6 degrees. Then for Friday, rain's going to finish up by the afternoon. Then it'll just be mainly cloudy, high getting up around 9. But Friday night, getting cold all overnight. It's going to be dropping down to -3, feeling like -8. And then for Saturday, mainly sunny all day, high getting up around 6 degrees. And sunny again on Sunday. But the high is going to be getting all the way up to 14. Right now, we're currently sitting at 6 degrees with some overcast. If you spot a traffic slowdown, send it over 705-645-3079.
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5: Well, today is going to have a mix of sun and cloud with a high that's going to get up around 12 degrees. Right now, sitting at 6 degrees. Sun just started poking through. Isn't that just beautiful? And if you spot a traffic slowdown, send it over anytime, 705-645-3079. We were talking about this new spooky Halloween ranch that's come out. It's ranch, regular ranch, tastes like ranch, but it's pure black. Is this something that I want to eat? I don't know. Probably not. And then I think about like the purple and green ketchup. I got Sarah on the line with me. Sarah, you were a big fan of that purple and green ketchup, yeah?
6: Yes, it's fire.
5: It was good. It was good. But obviously you're an adult now, and they've come out with spooky ranch. So they got that black ranch. Are you eating that?
6: I definitely want to. But, I mean, how do they make it black?
5: I'm going to assume food coloring. I'm going to assume. Yeah. You never know what they put in there. Who knows? They say it tastes like regular ranch.
6: Ranch is already not great. Ranch is already not great for you.
5: Oh, you're not? Well, yeah, it's not great for you. Yeah.
6: You know, and now it's got, like, food dyes in it. Like, so is it fun? And would I want to eat it? Like, maybe once? Yeah. But, like, should you? Probably not.
5: First I thought you were saying ranch is not that good, and I was like, hold the phone here, okay? Ranch is a pretty delicious sauce. Maybe not my favorite, but it is good. But yeah, it's definitely not great for you. Is the food coloring going to be what takes you out in the ranch? I doubt it, if I'm being honest with you. I'm pretty sure anything that comes like that, I'm 85% is just liquid plastic. So
6: fair enough. I don't know if my kids would eat it. They might be a little skeptical.
5: Do you think it's our generation that just doesn't care if food's died, or is it just your kids are kind of picky?
6: I think we just know that it's bad for you now, so we don't want to give it to our kids, and our parents, maybe they didn't know, and they were like, sure, have some purple ketchup.
5: It's like cigarettes back in the day. They didn't know that they were bad for you. They were like, just give them out in schools, you know, and now we know better.
6: What a time to be alive, though.
5: The ketchup is purple, and the ranch is black.

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1: Good morning, I'm Richard Coffin. A 21-year-old woman from Berks Falls has been charged following a drug trafficking investigation in Bracebridge. Bracebridge OPP say officers conducted a traffic stop near Alice Street at 2 yesterday morning and became concerned about a driver's behavior. An arrest was made and charges include trafficking, failing to comply with probation, and driving while under suspension. The accused was slated to appear in court yesterday. The township of Lake of Bays is inviting residents to help shape the future of Logging Chain Park. The township has launched an online ideas board following a survey earlier this year that gathered feedback from more than 280 community members. Residents can review the findings, comment on suggestions, and submit their own ideas for the park. Staff say the goal is to narrow down which features and activities the community wants to explore further. The survey is open until November 8th. For a link, visit our website. The District of Muskoka will be flushing water mains and hydrants until November 10th as part of regular system maintenance. Officials say water main flushing ensures hydrants are functioning properly, assesses available water flow, helps maintain water quality, and removes mineral and sediment buildup. During this time, the district says residents may notice discolored or cloudy water and reduce water pressure while crews flush hydrants in their area. Officials say there are no safety hazards associated with discolored water, adding it's safe to use and consume. They also say residents may also notice large puddles on the streets as water is flushed onto roads during the process. Canada's health ministers are meeting today and tomorrow in Winnipeg amid calls for predictable and sustainable health care funding. Not only does it come from the provinces and territories, but from doctors and nurses associations and unions across the country, too. They say strong and reliable federal funding to maintain universal health care is foundational to growing the Canadian economy, improving productivity, and helping build projects of national interest. Doctors and nurses also want MPs in Ottawa to move quickly on legislation they say will improve the health and safety of Canadians. That includes a bill to connect patient data and the Safe Social Media Act to keep kids safe. And today is National Fuel Day across the country. Circle K is giving drivers the opportunity to save 10 cents per liter when they fuel up between 3 and 7 at participating locations across Canada. Officials say their goal is to make life on the road just a little easier, adding National Fuel Day is an opportunity to turn an everyday pit stop into meaningful savings at the pump. In Ontario, for every fuel transaction during Fuel Day, Circle K will donate $1 up to a total of $50,000 to children's hospitals in the province.
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1: There were only two games in the NHL last night. The Montreal Canadiens were in Washington, where they dropped a 5-4 decision to the Capitals. While in Colorado, the Dallas Stars needed the shootout for a 3-2 win over the Avalanche. In the National League Championship Series last night, the Milwaukee Brewers beat the Los Angeles Dodgers 6-2 to take a 3-0 series lead. In Major League Soccer last night, Toronto FC's slim playoff hopes are still alive after a 3-3 draw against Orlando City SC. And the Vancouver Whitecaps and St. Louis City ran to a scoreless draw.
0: Moose weather.
1: Cloudy this morning with a chance of a couple of scattered showers, but by the afternoon, it's just going to be mainly cloudy with a few sunny breaks. The high today getting up around 12 degrees. Overnight tonight, it'll be partly cloudy with a low feeling like 2. Then for Thursday, going to be mainly sunny, high getting up around 11. And looking ahead to Friday, it'll be cloudy with a chance of some scattered showers and a high sitting around 8 degrees.
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Here Comes the Rain Again by the Eurythmics on Muskoka's Best Music 99.5 The Moose. It's JC hanging out with y'all Moose Mornings. And Heinz just announced it's getting into ready-to-eat soup here in Canada. Pretty sure all soup comes ready to eat when you buy it. But you get, here's the thing, you get 6 flavors in portable bags. Okay, there's like chicken noodle and cheesy potato, mushroom, tomato and white beet, yada, yada, yada. They're probably delicious. But full disclosure, I am a little disappointed because last year, you know, Campbell's Chunky teamed up with Pabst Blue Ribbon and put beer in the soup. And that's innovation. Okay, that's a soup I can get behind. And now we're back to, here's a lovely mushroom. Like, where's the edge? You know, if we're reinventing soup and sticking it in a bag so I can suck it back while driving because I didn't have time to make myself a real lunch, I want something with a little edge to it, you know, like, but soup in a bag, apparently, I don't know, that could be the new thing. I want to know what you think. Do you think that this is the future? Because for me, like, I remember getting milk in a bag and I would still make a mess. I mean, for the most part, it was fine, but are you going to get yourself some soup in the bag so you can eat soup on the go? Give me a call. Send me a text, 705-645-3079. Kind of complicated. Scott Hellman on the Moose.

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5: Moose weather.
6: Today is going to be pretty nice. Got a mix of sun and cloud. High's going to be sitting around 12 degrees. Beautiful fall day. You know, right now we're sitting at 6 degrees. We do got some overcast. And if you spot a traffic slowdown, send it over 705-645-3079. I am navigating my first child going to school, okay? And I have a daughter. I want to know if something... I may have threatened a child, a small child, all right? Just hear me out, okay? I did threaten to throw a small child in a lake. But before you answer and tell me if it's offside or not, hear me out, okay? The child is an SK, all right? And he is not my child, okay? If that makes it any better. My daughter, who normally tells me about absolutely nothing at school, nothing, okay? The child is a lockbox, okay? Comes home, casually tells me that a little boy who shall remain nameless asked her on a date. So naturally, I said, the only date you're going on is the date we set for you to enter a nunnery, or I don't know, whatever the place is called where they keep the nuns, you know? And I told her she wasn't allowed to date till she's 65, obviously, and I was going to throw this little boy in the lake if he tried to take my daughter on a date. Apparently, she went back to school and did pass along both pieces of information. Not actually. She did tell him that she wasn't allowed to date till 65, but yeah, I don't know. My daughter's aunt did tell me that I probably shouldn't be threatened to throw children in the lake. And I said, well, you should only not threaten to throw children in the lake if you're not willing to do it. All right? Am I wildly overreacting? Maybe. I don't know. It's my eldest daughter, and it's the first boy who's ever been nice to her. I don't know how to handle that kind of thing. So if you've got kids in school, is your son or daughter the first time that they ever said that they had a little boyfriend or girlfriend? How did you handle it? Or what is the best way that you think is to handle it? Give me a call. Send me a text. 705-645-3079.
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1: Good morning, I'm Richard Coffin. A 21-year-old woman from Berks Falls has been charged following a drug trafficking investigation in Bracebridge. Bracebridge OPP say officers conducted a traffic stop near Alice Street at 2 yesterday morning and became concerned about a driver's behavior. An arrest was made and charges include trafficking, failing to comply with probation, and driving while under suspension. The accused was slated to appear in court yesterday. The township of Lake of Bays is inviting residents to help shape the future of Logging Chain Park. The township has launched an online ideas board following a survey earlier this year that gathered feedback from more than 280 community members. Residents can review the findings, comment on suggestions, and submit their own ideas for the park. Staff say the goal is to narrow down which features and activities the community wants to explore further. The survey is open until November 8th. For a link, visit our website. The District of Muskoka will be flushing water mains and hydrants until November 10th as part of regular system maintenance. Officials say water main flushing ensures hydrants are functioning properly, assesses available water flow, helps maintain water quality, and removes mineral and sediment buildup. During this time, the district says residents may notice discolored or cloudy water and reduce water pressure while crews flush hydrants in their area. Officials say there are no safety hazards associated with discolored water, adding it's safe to use and consume. They also say residents may also notice large puddles on the streets as water is flushed onto roads during the process. Canada's health ministers are meeting today and tomorrow in Winnipeg amid calls for predictable and sustainable health care funding. Not only does it come from the provinces and territories, but from doctors and nurses associations and unions across the country, too. They say strong and reliable federal funding to maintain universal health care is foundational to growing the Canadian economy, improving productivity, and helping build projects of national interest. Doctors and nurses also want MPs in Ottawa to move quickly on legislation they say will improve the health and safety of Canadians. That includes a bill to connect patient data and the Safe Social Media Act to keep kids safe. And today is National Fuel Day across the country. Circle K is giving drivers the opportunity to save 10 cents per liter when they fuel up between 3 and 7 at participating locations across Canada. Officials say their goal is to make life on the road just a little easier, adding National Fuel Day is an opportunity to turn an everyday pit stop into meaningful savings at the pump. In Ontario, for every fuel transaction during Fuel Day, Circle K will donate $1 up to a total of $50,000 to children's hospitals in the province.
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3: Moose Mornings brought to you by Sorrento and Sportage at Muskoka Kia. Just two of Falls' incredibly well-designed Kias on the lot now. Muskoka Kia, Bracebridge.
4: Moose Sports.
5: There were only two games in the NHL last night. The Montreal Canadiens were in Washington where they dropped a 5-4 decision to the Capitals. While in Colorado, the Dallas Stars needed the shootout for a 3-2 win over the Avalanche. In the National League Championship Series last night, the Milwaukee Brewers beat the Los Angeles Dodgers 6-2 to take a 3-0 series lead. In Major League Soccer last night, Toronto FC's slim playoff hopes are still alive after a 3-3 draw against Orlando City SC. And the Vancouver Whitecaps and St. Louis City ran to a scoreless draw.
4: Moose weather.
5: Well, the afternoon's going to be nice. We got a mix of sun and cloud with a high getting up around 12. But by this evening, we got clouds rolling in with a chance of some scattered showers. That's going to turn to rain overnight where we could see up to 10 to 15 millimeters dropping and a low that's going to sit around 6 degrees. Then for Friday, going to be cloudy, high getting up around 9. But Friday night, just a heads up, this is purely just a heads up. Overnight Friday, supposed to be minus 3, feeling like minus 8. Yeah, it's going to be chilly. But Saturday, it'll be sunny, high of 6. And then a sunny Sunday with a high sitting around 14. Right now, we're sitting at 6 degrees. Got a little bit of overcast. And if you spot a traffic slowdown, send it over anytime. 705-645-3079.
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9: No.
8: Yeah. They all say that. Looks like we got some kind of permission form, a note saying a project is due tomorrow, and our biohazard scanner is detecting something we can't quite identify, but it does appear to be showing signs of life.
9: Oh yeah, I didn't eat my sandwich, and I think it's starting to grow stuff.
8: Oh, God. This thing has to be 3 weeks old. Good thing you hired us when you did, Mr. Father, because this thing was about to sprint legs and start walking around the house.
6: Well, I'm glad I did, because now we know about this project. And what's this permission form for?
9: A school trip, but it was due yesterday.
6: Gosh darn it, kid. Why didn't you tell me about... Wait. This project says it was assigned 3 weeks ago, and you need to make a full-scale solar system diagram by tomorrow? How am I just hearing about this now? Isn't the BSA supposed to inform me about everything they bring home?
8: Lower your tone, sir. And the BSA can only inspect items your child actually bothered to bring home.
6: So what do we do now?
8: Panic, run to the store, build a full-scale solar system by tomorrow like every other parent.
7: The Backpack Searching Association. We can search the bag. We cannot fix the child.
6: It's 11:30, kid. We're still not done. Just get into bed, and we'll finish Saturn in the car tomorrow morning.
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9: Well, we're going to see some sunshine today. We'll have a mix of sun and cloud this afternoon with a high getting up around 12. And then we do have some rain rolling in overnight tonight. Could see up to 10 to 15 millimeters with a low dropping down around 6 degrees. Right now, we're currently sitting at 6 degrees with some overcast. And if you spot traffic slowdown, send it over 705-645-3079. We're talking ultra-processed foods this morning and the fact that I read a study that says 90% of people have heard the word ultra-processed and they think they know what it means, but only 35% could actually identify ultra-processed foods. But let's be real. You have at least one food where you know, the ingredient list does not inspire confidence that any of this is real food. Like, you turn the package around, it reads like somebody just raided a chemistry lab, just 90% of the ingredients are more or less chemical compounds, and yet, you're still eating it. Like, you'll even see a video on the internet, because this happened to me, that tells you about your favorite, I don't know, potato chip. And it's like, ingredient number 7 is also used to manufacture rat poison. And you just take that information and go, okay, pass the bag, please. Like, we all have one food where health information has just zero jurisdiction. Like, I'm not eating this because it's good for me. It's delicious, and I don't care what's in it. So what's the food you know is terrible for you, but you're eating it until the day you die? Give me a call and send me a text, 705-645-3079.

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1: Good morning, I'm Richard Coffin. A 21-year-old woman from Berks Falls has been charged following a drug trafficking investigation in Bracebridge. Bracebridge OPP say officers conducted a traffic stop near Alice Street at 2 yesterday morning and became concerned about a driver's behavior. An arrest was made and charges include trafficking, failing to comply with probation, and driving while under suspension. The accused was slated to appear in court yesterday. The Township of Lake of Bays is inviting residents to help shape the future of Logging Chain Park. The township has launched an online ideas board following a survey earlier this year that gathered feedback from more than 280 community members. Residents can review the findings, comment on suggestions, and submit their own ideas for the park. Staff say the goal is to narrow down which features and activities the community wants to explore further. The survey is open until November 8th. For a link, visit our website. The District of Muskoka will be flushing water mains and hydrants until November 10th as part of regular system maintenance. Officials say water main flushing ensures hydrants are functioning properly, assesses available water flow, helps maintain water quality, and removes mineral and sediment buildup. During this time, the district says residents may notice discolored or cloudy water and reduce water pressure while crews flush hydrants in their area. Officials say there are no safety hazards associated with discolored water, adding it's safe to use and consume. They also say residents may also notice large puddles on the streets as water is flushed onto roads during the process. Canada's health ministers are meeting today and tomorrow in Winnipeg amid calls for predictable and sustainable health care funding. Not only does it come from the provinces and territories, but from doctors and nurses associations and unions across the country too. They say strong and reliable federal funding to maintain universal health care is foundational to growing the Canadian economy, improving productivity, and helping build projects of national interest. Doctors and nurses also want MPs in Ottawa to move quickly on legislation they say will improve the health and safety of Canadians. That includes a bill to connect patient data and the Safe Social Media Act to keep kids safe. And today is National Fuel Day across the country. Circle K is giving drivers the opportunity to save 10 cents per liter when they fuel up between 3 and 7 at participating locations across Canada. Officials say their goal is to make life on the road just a little easier. Adding National Fuel Day is an opportunity to turn an everyday pit stop into meaningful savings at the pump. In Ontario, for every fuel transaction during Fuel Day, Circle K will donate $1 up to a total of $50,000 to children's hospitals in the province.
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6: There were only two games in the NHL last night. The Montreal Canadiens were in Washington, where they dropped a 5-4 decision to the Capitals. While in Colorado, the Dallas Stars needed the shootout for a 3-2 win over the Avalanche. In the National League Championship Series last night, the Milwaukee Brewers

0: Beat the Los Angeles Dodgers 6-2 to take a 3-0 series lead. In Major League Soccer last night, Toronto FC's slim playoff hopes are still alive after a 3-3 draw against Orlando City SC. And the Vancouver Whitecaps and St. Louis City ran to a scoreless draw.
1: Moose weather.
0: Well, it's going to be pretty nice this afternoon. Got a mix of sun and cloud with a high getting up around 12 degrees. But by tonight, we got clouds rolling in and rain expected overnight, up to 10 to 15 millimeters dropping, along with a low that's going to feel like 3 degrees. Then for Friday, mostly cloudy. Rain's going to finish up by the early morning. High is going to get up around 9 degrees. Then for Saturday, going to be sunny, getting up to 6. And for Sunday, it'll be sunny all day long with a high getting up to 14. Right now, we're sitting at 6 degrees, got a little bit of overcast. If you spot a traffic slowdown, send it over 705-645-3079.
1: 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It's the 9 o'clock kickstart.

0: You and I, Lady Gaga, Muskoka's Best Music, 99.5 The Moose. It's JC on Moose Mornings. I got John on the line. How's it going, John?
1: Good, good. So you were talking about ultra-processed food.
0: Yep.
1: One is definitely your sliced cheese. You know, I will eat that till the day I die. So will my children. It's grilled cheese. It goes on everything.
0: The Kraft singles, a staple.
1: I think they're even worse when you get the off brands, like the Giant Tiger ones or whatever. I think they get even worse, but you still eat them.
0: Yeah. You take them out and you put a blowtorch to them. You're like, what is going on with this thing? How is it flame resistant? You know?
1: But, yeah, it doesn't even melt. But yet, you know, when the Kraft ones aren't on sale, I buy the other ones, and it's who cares, just eat it anyway.
0: Yeah, who cares? Throw it on a sandwich. I don't care. It's enough sustenance for the day. I know it's not great for me.
1: Exactly. Or grilled cheese.
0: Yeah, that's it, dude. Give me some ultra-processed cheese. It's delicious. That's the problem they get you, dude. It's delicious. What are you supposed to do?
1: Yep, exactly.
0: All right. Well, I hope you enjoy your grilled cheese sandwiches. And at least I feel like the important thing is that we know it's bad for us. Right. Knowledge is half the battle.
1: Exactly.
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0: before you go, there's something I want you to have.
1: Oh, it's beautiful. But wait a minute, isn't this...
0: Yeah, yes it is.
1: But I thought the old lady dropped it into the ocean in the air.
0: Well, baby, I went down and got it for you.
1: Aw, you shouldn't.

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8: Moose weather.
9: Well, it's going to be a pretty nice Thursday. We got a mix of sun and cloud throughout the day. High getting up around 12 degrees. Currently sitting at plus 6. And if you spot traffic slowdown, send it over 705-645-3079. I've been diving into how kids just refuse to tell you anything about school. Because every single day, I try to hear how my daughter's day went. She's in kindergarten. I'm excited. She's learning all sorts of new things, right? And I'll ask her, like, what did you learn today? I don't know. What was the most fun thing you did? Nothing. Like, kid, just give me something. Please. Anything. Like, I was expecting this attitude when you turned 16, not when you were 4. But then you ask them, right? Did anybody get in trouble? Suddenly, you got a full documentary. Like, you've got all of the facts down to the detail, what clothes the kids were wearing, where it happened, the sentencing that they received. Like, you'll never see a kid more fired up to tell you about their day than when somebody else got in trouble. Clearly, the no snitching policy I grew up with only applies to classroom activities and not when it counts, dude. Like, parents, I just want to know, what question actually gets your kid talking about what happened at school? Please give me some advice of how to drag some information out of my daughter. Call or text me, 705-645-3079.

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8: It's JC hanging out with you on Moose Mornings, and we're talking about how Heinz launched a whole new line of soup in a bag in Canada, which is fantastic because my biggest fear when having soup is my hand doesn't get burned enough while holding it. Hot soup in a thin plastic bag. Spectacular. Although I do like soup on the go. But what I really want to get into is what is the greatest soup? Okay, because I looked it up. On the survey, right? A survey of more than 850 soup eaters asking what flavors they'd order. Number one, chicken noodle. I'm not surprised. You know, it's definitely not the best soup, but I'm not surprised. Then it was beef stew, then French onion, then potato and Asian style soups. Seems like a large category, but whatever. I digress. And I just want to say, for me, I don't understand how French onion is not number one. What are you talking? It's soup covered in bread and melted cheese. How is this even a question? What else do you want from the world? But nonetheless, it is a question because unfortunately some people are with me and some people are wrong. So if you can only have one soup for the rest of your life, that's it. Only one. What's your pick? Give me a call. Send me a text. 705-645-3079.

0: one.
1: 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That or his dudeness or duder or, you know, El Duderino if you're not into the whole brevity thing.
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12: Well, today is going to be pretty nice. I mean, it's a mix of sun and cloud out there. Look at it. The sun is shining. It's beautiful. High's going to be getting up around 12 degrees. And then overnight tonight, rain. About 10 to 15 millimeters is expected overnight with a low that's going to feel like 3 degrees. Then for Friday, it will be cloudy. Rain will finish up by the afternoon, then just mainly cloudy for the rest of the day. High getting up around 9 degrees. Friday night, get prepared. It's going to get cold. Low is going to drop down around 3 degrees, but feel like -8. Mm-hmm. But Saturday will be sunny, high of 6. And then for Sunday, another mainly sunny day with a high sitting around 14. Right now, we're currently sitting at 6 degrees. And if you spot a traffic slowdown, send it over anytime, 705-645-3079.
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6: Moose weather.
7: A mix of sun and cloud throughout the day today with a temperature hovering around 12 degrees. And then overnight tonight, we've got rain expected up to 10 to 15 millimeters is going to drop, and the low is going to sit around 3 degrees. For Friday, the rain's going to clear up by the afternoon, then it'll just be mainly cloudy with a high around 9. Looking at the weekend, we got a sunny Saturday with a high of 6. And for Sunday, it's going to be sunny all day long with a high sitting around 14.
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1: It's JC with another Moose FM Community Calendar event. The Ballot Cranberry Festival is back October 16th through the 18th, bringing one of Muskoka's biggest fall traditions back to Ballot. The weekend is packed with hundreds of vendors, live music, buskers, kids' activities, food, arts and crafts, and of course, plenty of cranberry-inspired fun. It's been bringing people together since 1984, and it's a great excuse to spend a fall weekend exploring Ballot. 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
8: Moose Weather.
1: A mix of sun and cloud throughout the day today with a temperature hovering around 12 degrees. And then overnight tonight, we've got rain expected up to 10 to 15 millimeters is going to drop, and the low is going to sit around 3 degrees. For Friday, the rain's going to clear up by the afternoon, then it'll just be mainly cloudy with a high around 9. Look at that, the weekend, we got a sunny Saturday with a high of 6. And for Sunday, it's going to be sunny all day long with a high sitting around 14.
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6: Moose weather.
7: A mix of sun and cloud throughout the day today with a temperature hovering around 12 degrees. And then overnight tonight, we've got rain expected up to 10 to 15 millimeters is going to drop, and the low is going to sit around 3 degrees. For Friday, the rain's going to clear up by the afternoon. Then it'll just be mainly cloudy with a high around 9. Look at the end of the weekend. We got a sunny Saturday with a high of 6. And for Sunday, it's going to be sunny all day long with a high sitting around 14. The

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3: Moose Weather.
4: A mix of sun and cloud throughout the day today with a temperature hovering around 12 degrees. And then overnight tonight, we've got rain expected up to 10 to 15 millimeters is going to drop, and the low is going to sit around 3 degrees. For Friday, the rain's going to clear up by the afternoon, then it'll just be mainly cloudy with a high around 9. Look at that, the weekend, we got a sunny Saturday with a high of 6. And for Sunday, it's going to be sunny all day long with a high sitting around 14.
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1: Good afternoon, I'm Hillary Hilton. A 20-year-old Gravenhurst man has been charged following an investigation into a rock-throwing incident in town. Police say 10 parked vehicles had their windows smashed by rocks thrown from a moving dark pickup truck during

0: salt is frequently applied are the ones that present the highest levels of chloride. Officials say the results also show an ongoing concern with calcium levels declining in Muskoka's lakes. According to officials, low calcium levels combined with high chloride concentrations can be particularly harmful to sensitive aquatic life, making ongoing monitoring important for understanding changes in Muskoka's lakes. Officials say the annual program helps identify water quality concerns and highlights the importance of preserving natural shoreline buffers and reducing road salt use to protect lake water quality and aquatic life. Communities and businesses across Canada, including locally, are lighting up in purple and blue today to recognize National Disability Employment Awareness Month. Officials say they're showing support for inclusive employment, adding just over a quarter, 27% of Canadians have a disability. They say creating accessible and inclusive workplaces isn't just the right thing to do. It brings valuable perspectives, skills, and opportunities to businesses and communities. Several locations in Muskoka are lighting up tonight, including Bracebridge Falls and Community Living Huntsville. You can expect lottery terminals to be busy across Canada. After no one won the main prize in Tuesday's Lotto Max draw, the record-breaking jackpot has grown to $90 million. It's the first time it's reached that amount after a game enhancement in April raised the cap from $80 million to $90 million. Also up for grabs in tomorrow night's draw are 18 prizes worth an estimated $1 million each, along with 90 prizes worth $100,000 each.
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3: For your NHL hockey action tonight, there are 11 games with six Canadian teams hitting the ice. As the Toronto Maple Leafs host the Buffalo Sabres, the Ottawa Senators welcome the New York Islanders, the Vancouver Canucks visit the Florida Panthers, the Winnipeg Jets take on the Chicago Blackhawks, the Edmonton Oilers battle the Utah Mammoth, and the Calgary Flames travel south to face the Vegas Golden Knights. In the NFL tonight, the Seattle Seahawks are on the road challenging the Denver Broncos. Over in the MLB playoffs, the Tampa Bay Rays face the Cleveland Guardians in the ALCS, while the Milwaukee Brewers look for a four-game sweep with the Los Angeles Dodgers in the NLCS. And in the NBA preseason, Toronto is on the road taking on the Knicks.
2: Moose weather.
3: A mix of sun and cloud throughout the day today with a temperature hovering around 12 degrees. And then overnight tonight, we've got rain expected up to 10 to 15 millimeters is going to drop and the low is going to sit around 3 degrees. For Friday, the rain's going to clear up by the afternoon. Then it'll just be mainly cloudy with a high around 9. Looking ahead to the weekend, we got a sunny Saturday with a high of 6. And for Sunday, it's going to be sunny all day long with a high sitting around 14.
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10: Moose weather.
11: A mix of sun and cloud throughout the day today with a temperature hovering around 12 degrees. And then overnight tonight, we've got rain expected up to 10 to 15 millimeters is going to drop, and the low is going to sit around 3 degrees. For Friday, the rain's going to clear up by the afternoon, then it'll just be mainly cloudy with a high around 9. Look at the end of the weekend. We got a sunny Saturday with a high of 6. And for Sunday, it's going to be sunny all day long with a high sitting around 14.
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5: Moose weather.
6: A mix of sun and cloud throughout the day today with a temperature hovering around 12 degrees. And then overnight tonight, we've got rain expected up to 10 to 15 millimeters is going to drop and the low is going to sit around 3 degrees. For Friday, the rain's going to clear up by the afternoon. Then it'll just be mainly cloudy with a high around 9. Looking at the weekend, we got a sunny Saturday with a high of 6. And for Sunday, it's going to be sunny all day long with a high sitting around 14.
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6: Moose Weather.
7: A mix of sun and cloud throughout the day today with a temperature hovering around 12 degrees. And then overnight tonight, we've got rain expected up to 10 to 15 millimeters is going to drop, and the low is going to sit around 3 degrees. For Friday, the rain's going to clear up by the afternoon, then it'll just be mainly cloudy with a high around 9. Look at the end of the weekend, we got a sunny Saturday with a high of 6. And for Sunday, it's going to be sunny all day long with a high sitting around 14.
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0: Moose weather.
9: A mix of sun and cloud throughout the day today with a temperature hovering around 12 degrees. And then overnight tonight, we've got rain expected up to 10 to 15 millimeters is going to drop and the low is going to sit around 3 degrees. For Friday, the rain's going to clear up by the afternoon. Then it'll just be mainly cloudy with a high around 9. Looking at the weekend, we got a sunny Saturday with a high of 6. And for Sunday, it's going to be sunny all day long with a high sitting around 14.
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8: Moose weather.
9: A mix of sun and cloud throughout the day today with a temperature hovering around 12 degrees. And then overnight tonight, we've got rain expected up to 10 to 15 millimeters is going to drop, and the low is going to sit around 3 degrees. For Friday, the rain's going to clear up by the afternoon, then it'll just be mainly cloudy with a high around 9. Look at the end of the weekend. We got a sunny Saturday with a high of 6. And for Sunday, it's going to be sunny all day long with a high sitting around 14.
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7: Moose weather.
8: A mix of sun and cloud throughout the day today with a temperature hovering around 12 degrees. And then overnight tonight, we've got rain expected up to 10 to 15 millimeters is going to drop, and the low is going to sit around 3 degrees. For Friday, the rain's going to clear up by the afternoon. Then it'll just be mainly cloudy with a high around 9. Look at that, the weekend, we got a sunny Saturday with a high of 6. And for Sunday, it's going to be sunny all day long with a high sitting around 14.

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7: Moose weather.
8: A mix of sun and cloud throughout the day today with a temperature hovering around 12 degrees. And then overnight tonight, we've got rain expected up to 10 to 15 millimeters is going to drop, and the low is going to sit around 3 degrees. For Friday, the rain's going to clear up by the afternoon, then it'll just be mainly cloudy with a high around 9. Look at the end of the weekend. We got a sunny Saturday with a high of 6. And for Sunday, it's going to be sunny all day long with a high sitting around 14.

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12: Moose Weather.
1: A mix of sun and cloud throughout the day today with a temperature hovering around 12 degrees. And then overnight tonight, we've got rain expected up to 10 to 15 millimeters is going to drop, and the low is going to sit around 3 degrees. For Friday, the rain's going to clear up by the afternoon. Then it'll just be mainly cloudy with a high around 9. Look at that in the weekend. We got a sunny Saturday with a high of 6. And for Sunday, it's going to be sunny all day long with a high sitting around 14.
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1: Good afternoon, I'm Hillary Hilton. A 20-year-old Gravenhurst man has been charged following an investigation into a rock-throwing incident in town. Police say 10 parked vehicles had their windows smashed by rocks thrown from a moving dark pickup truck during the early morning hours of September 16th. The vehicles were parked on First Street South, Winewood Avenue West, Muskoka Road South, Main Street, and Oriole Crescent. As a result of an ongoing investigation on October 14th, police charged a local 20-year-old with 10 counts of mischief and one count of obstructing a peace officer. He is slated to appear in court on November 10th. Police previously charged three youths from Port Sydney as part of the investigation. Results from the District of Muskoka's 2025 Water Quality Monitoring Program show increasing chloride levels in lakes across the region. According to the district, lakes that are near highways and commercial areas where road salt is frequently applied are the ones that present the highest levels of chloride. Officials say the results also show an ongoing concern with calcium levels declining in Muskoka's lakes. According to officials, low calcium levels combined with high chloride concentration

0: Organizers say the event generates tourism revenue that supports local businesses, and proceeds support more than 500 local community groups and nonprofit organizations. Tickets can be purchased online. For more information, visit our website. Communities and businesses across Canada, including locally, are lighting up in purple and blue today to recognize National Disability Employment Awareness Month. Officials say they're showing support for inclusive employment, adding just over a quarter, 27%, of Canadians have a disability. They say creating accessible and inclusive workplaces isn't just the right thing to do. It brings valuable perspectives, skills, and opportunities to businesses and communities. Several locations in Muskoka are lighting up tonight, including Bracebridge Falls and Community Living Huntsville. You can expect lottery terminals to be busy across Canada. After no one won the main prize in Tuesday's Lotto Max draw, the record-breaking jackpot has grown to $90 million. It's the first time it's reached that amount after a game enhancement in April raised the cap from $80 million to $90 million. Also up for grabs in tomorrow night's draw are 18 prizes worth an estimated $1 million each, along with 90 prizes worth $100,000 each.
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3: For your NHL hockey action tonight, there are 11 games with six Canadian teams hitting the ice. As the Toronto Maple Leafs host the Buffalo Sabres, the Ottawa Senators welcome the New York Islanders, the Vancouver Canucks visit the Florida Panthers, the Winnipeg Jets take on the Chicago Blackhawks, the Edmonton Oilers battle the Utah Mammoth, and the Calgary Flames travel south to face the Vegas Golden Knights. In the NFL tonight, the Seattle Seahawks are on the road challenging the Denver Broncos. Over in the MLB playoffs, the Tampa Bay Rays face the Cleveland Guardians in the ALCS, while the Milwaukee Brewers look for a four-game sweep with the Los Angeles Dodgers in the NLCS. And in the NBA preseason, Toronto is on the road taking on the Knicks.
2: Moose weather.
3: Up to 15 millimeters of rain is expected overnight tonight with a low that's going to feel like 3 degrees. Then for Friday, the rain should clear up by the afternoon. And for the rest of the day, it'll be mainly cloudy with a high sitting around 9. Then for your weekend weather report, we've got Saturday sunny with a high of 6 degrees. And a beautiful Sunday, mainly sunny all day long with a high getting up to 14.
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8: Moose weather.
9: Up to 15 millimeters of rain is expected overnight tonight with a low that's going to feel like 3 degrees. Then for Friday, the rain should clear up by the afternoon. And for the rest of the day, it'll be mainly cloudy with a high sitting around 9. Then for your weekend weather report, we've got Saturday, sunny with a high of 6 degrees. And a beautiful Sunday, mainly sunny all day long with a high getting up to 14.
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5: Moose weather.
6: Up to 15 millimeters of rain is expected overnight tonight, with the low that's going to feel like 3 degrees. Then for Friday, the rain should clear up by the afternoon, and for the rest of the day, it'll be mainly cloudy with a high sitting around 9. Then for your weekend weather report, we've got Saturday, sunny with a high of 6 degrees, and a beautiful Sunday, mainly sunny all day long with a high getting up to 14.
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1: Good afternoon, I'm Hillary Hilton. A 20-year-old Gravenhurst man has been charged following an investigation into a rock-throwing incident in town. Police say 10 parked vehicles had their windows smashed by rocks thrown from a moving dark pickup truck during the early morning hours of September 16th. The vehicles were parked on First Street South, Winewood Avenue West, Muskoka Road South, Main Street, and Oriole Crescent. As a result of an ongoing investigation on October 14th, police charged a local 20-year-old with 10 counts of mischief and one count of obstructing a peace officer. He is slated to appear in court on November 10th. Police previously charged three youths from Port Sydney as part of the investigation. Results from the District of Muskoka's 2025 Water Quality Monitoring Program show increasing chloride levels in lakes across the region. According to the district, lakes that are near highways and commercial areas where road salt is frequently applied are the ones that present the highest levels of chloride. Officials say the results also show an ongoing concern with calcium levels declining in Muskoka's lakes. According to officials, low calcium levels combined with high chloride concentrations can be particularly harmful to sensitive aquatic life, making ongoing monitoring important for understanding changes in Muskoka's lakes. Officials say the annual program helps identify water quality concerns and highlights the importance of preserving natural shoreline buffers and reducing road salt use to protect lake water quality and aquatic life. The annual Bala Cranberry Festival returns this weekend. The family-friendly festival runs tomorrow through Sunday and features live music, vendors, activities, and more. First held in 1984, organizers say the festival celebrates Bala's heritage and seasonal produce while promoting Bala's identity as the cranberry capital of Ontario. Organizers say the event generates tourism revenue that supports local businesses, and proceeds support more than 500 local community groups and nonprofit organizations. Tickets can be purchased online. For more information, visit our website. Communities and businesses across Canada, including locally, are lighting up in purple and blue today to recognize National Disability Employment Awareness Month. Officials say they're showing support for inclusive employment, adding just over a quarter, 27%, of Canadians have a disability. They say creating accessible and inclusive workplaces isn't just the right thing to do. It brings valuable perspectives, skills, and opportunities to businesses and communities. Several locations in Muskoka are lighting up tonight, including Bracebridge Falls and Community Living Huntsville. You can expect lottery terminals to be busy across Canada. After no one won the main prize in Tuesday's Lotto Max draw, the record-breaking jackpot has grown to $90 million. It's the first time it's reached that amount after a game enhancement in April raised the cap from $80 million to $90 million. Also up for grabs in tomorrow night's draw are 18 prizes worth an estimated $1 million each, along with 90 prizes worth $100,000 each.
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0: the Seattle Seahawks are on the road challenging the Denver Broncos. Over in the MLB playoffs, the Tampa Bay Rays face the Cleveland Guardians in the ALCS, while the Milwaukee Brewers look for a four-game sweep with the Los Angeles Dodgers in the NLCS. And in the NBA preseason, Toronto is on the road taking on the Knicks.
1: Moose weather.
0: Up to 15 millimeters of rain is expected overnight tonight with a low that's going to feel like 3 degrees. Then for Friday, the rain should clear up by the afternoon. And for the rest of the day, it'll be mainly cloudy with a high sitting around 9. Then for your weekend weather report, we've got Saturday, sunny with a high of 6 degrees. And a beautiful Sunday, mainly sunny all day long with a high getting up to 14.
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7: Up to 15 millimeters of rain is expected overnight tonight with a low that's going to feel like 3 degrees. Then for Friday, the rain should clear up by the afternoon. And for the rest of the day, it'll be mainly cloudy with a high sitting around 9. Then for your weekend weather report, we've got Saturday, sunny with a high of 6 degrees. And a beautiful Sunday, mainly sunny all day long with a high getting up to 14.
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10: Up to 15 millimeters of rain is expected overnight tonight, with the low that's going to feel like 3 degrees. Then for Friday, the rain should clear up by the afternoon, and for the rest of the day, it'll be mainly cloudy with a high sitting around 9. Then for your weekend weather report, we've got Saturday, sunny with a high of 6 degrees, and a beautiful Sunday, mainly sunny all day long with a high getting up to 14.

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3: Up to 15 millimeters of rain is expected overnight tonight, with the low that's going to feel like 3 degrees. Then for Friday, the rain should clear up by the afternoon, and for the rest of the day, it'll be mainly cloudy with a high sitting around 9. Then for your weekend weather report, we've got Saturday, sunny with a high of 6 degrees, and a beautiful Sunday, mainly sunny all day long with a high getting up to 14.
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0: Moose weather.
1: Up to 15 millimeters of rain is expected overnight tonight with a low that's going to feel like 3 degrees. Then for Friday, the rain should clear up by the afternoon. And for the rest of the day, it'll be mainly cloudy with a high sitting around 9. Then for your weekend weather report, we've got Saturday, sunny with a high of 6 degrees. And a beautiful Sunday, mainly sunny all day long with a high getting up to 14.
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7: Up to 15 millimeters of rain is expected overnight tonight, with a low that's going to feel like 3 degrees. Then for Friday, the rain should clear up by the afternoon, and for the rest of the day, it'll be mainly cloudy with a high sitting around 9. Then for your weekend weather report, we've got Saturday, sunny with a high of 6 degrees, and a beautiful Sunday, mainly sunny all day long with a high getting up to 14.
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7: Up to 15 millimeters of rain is expected overnight tonight, with the low that's going to feel like 3 degrees. Then for Friday, the rain should clear up by the afternoon, and for the rest of the day, it'll be mainly cloudy with a high sitting around 9. Then for your weekend weather report, we've got Saturday, sunny with a high of 6 degrees, and a beautiful Sunday, mainly sunny all day long with a high getting up to 14.
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1: J-Lo, the other side.